0: little boy. Get your Ricky Morris chestnut shot in your back, little boy. Voucher's brand new day, little boy. You in house, L Cool J, little boy. Get your no mama, no mama. Penny off good times, big JJ, little boy.
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0: 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Why I won't lose no weight looking boy. Looking real ugly in the face looking boy. Jail looking boy. Weave looking boy. Need to brush up teeth looking boy. Boot looking boy. Suit looking boy. Wearing green jogging suit looking boy. Say it again. 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Old piggy looking boy.
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3: 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Hot styles and young dot looking boy. Tickle me Elmo looking boy.
4: 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If I was a little bit tall looking boy. 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Oh, pass all looking boy.
5: This is the song that doesn't end.
0: Lamb chop looking boy. 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

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And I know your dreams will tell you all that could happen when you taste my salty skin.

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Minimum muziky, minimum info, maximálně fun. Crazy Radio. 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

0: 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He's locked in my basement. 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
1: Hold it now, wait. 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That's played out. Hit it.
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bags of grass, 75 pellets of mescaline, 5 sheets of high-powered bladder acid, a salt shaker half full of cocaine, a whole galaxy of multicolored uppers, downers, screamers, laughers, also a quart of tequila, quart of rum, case of beer, pint of raw ether, and 2 dozen amyls. But once you get locked into a serious drug collection, not that we need it at all for the trip, the tendency is to push it as far as you can.